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This is Drive Time. My name is Srividya, and until 7 p.m. this evening, I'm going to play some beautiful Western music tracks for you, curated from around the world. For beautiful evenings like this, need iconic starts. So here is an iconic track.

The track that needs no introduction, the guitar riff that stirs your heart, and the voice that tugs at your soul. That was the Eagles with Hotel California, their worldwide hit that did not need me to speak about. But there it was on this beautiful Monday evening. I hope you're having a great start to this week. So we're going to get playing songs from our listeners as well. So I've already started receiving

requests from our usual listeners. Mr. Chandrasekhar's track is going to come up next. His track is Alan Walker featuring Jake and Yuki. This is Fire, Chandrasekhar sir, that goes out just for you.

Alan Walker featuring Jake. That was fire. So just a quick shout out to our listeners who have tuned in today. So in case you have a request, you know our numbers, but I will remind them for you. 2986-0038-2952-0554. I'll just take a minute to read out Christina's request, our birthday trivia expert. She says, good evening. So happy to listen to you on air. Thank you so much, Christina. And she says, today is the birthday of Belinda Carlisle and rap singer Kid Laroi. And she says he's of Aboriginal Australian descent, and he says he's taken the stage name Kid Laroi, that's derived from the names of actors Robert De Niro and Austin Butler. And she's asked me to play a track either by Kid Laroi or by Belinda Carlisle. So I'm going to play Kid Laroi featuring Justin Bieber, Stay. I think that's one of his most popular tracks. Here it comes for you, Christina. Thank you for writing to us again.

That was Stay, that went out at the request of Christina. So we had another caller, Mr. Ashok from Bangalore. He is requested for All Night Long by Lionel Richie. I'm getting some very interesting tracks. We had Aditya calling in, but I think we lost him. So, but I did note down the track that he has requested. So that will come up next. Mr. Hariharan is requested for Loser by Tame Impala. That's going to come up next as well. So up first is Lionel Richie, All Night Long.

6:20 on the clock, and you just listened to the legendary hit single by Lionel Richie that went out at the request of Mr. Ashok from Bangalore. I hope you were tuned in and enjoyed that track. So moving ahead is a track that Aditya has requested. He called in from Chennai. He's asked for Somebody That I Used to Know by Gotye. Here it is for you.

critically acclaimed global phenomenon. That was somebody that I used to know by Gotai. That went out at the request of Aditya. I hope you were tuned in and enjoyed that track. Up next is a track requested by Mr. Hariharan. He's requested for Loser by Tame Impala. Unfortunately, we do not have that particular track, but I do have the other track, the popular track by Tame Impala, which is The Less I Know, The Better. I hope you will enjoy this track. My apologies for not being able to play the specific track that you requested. This is The Less I Know by Tame Impala.

0: That was the universal anthem for hope and self-belief by R. Kelly. That was I Believe I Can Fly. So the track essentially says that your first step is to simply believe that you can do it. Coming up next is a track just to energize us a little bit on this Monday evening, the start of the week blues. So I'm going to play Lou Bega, Mambo number 5. I had a call from Mr. Mohit Jain, but unfortunately I do not have the track. He requested for I'm Losing It by Fisher, but we do not have the track. So if you could please call me again and request for another track, I'll be happy to play it for you. Up next is the track by Lou Bega, Mambo number 5. So get ready to dance.
1: Ladies and gentlemen, this is Mambo number 5.

Yes, I hope your energy is returned after your long day at work. So Mohit Jain called back and has requested for the track from Titanic, which is My Heart Will Go On by Celine Dion.

wouldn't be an exaggeration to state that the track literally swept the world by its feet. That was Celine Dion with My Heart Will Go On. So I'm going to play a track from 2024, this catchy synth pop track from Chapel Roan. This is Good Luck Babe.

Super catchy track from Chapel Roan. That was Good Luck Babe. Last a few tracks for this evening. So you are tuned into Akashvani FM Rainbow 101.4, and this is Drive Time. Time on the clock is 6:48 p.m. and this is the Western Music Show. Up next is another catchy track by Jamelia. This is called Superstar.

That was Superstar by Jamelia. Up next is the track by Billie Eilish, one of my favorite tracks. This is Bad Guy.

To everybody who tuned in today, who sent in some very, very interesting requests, who called in and who simply listened through the show. Thank you very much. I'll see you at 8:05 p.m. with Music by the Bay, with some more Western music. Until then, this is Srividya signing off. Take care. Bye-bye.

That was Billie Eilish with Bad Guy. Last track for this evening is by Charlie Puth. That is called Light Switch. Thank you.

Good evening to all the beautiful people out there. The time on the clock is 8:05 p.m. and this is Music by the Bay. 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Welcome to the show. My name is Srividya, and until 9 p.m. tonight, I'm going to play some beautiful West music tracks that I have lined up for you. The good news is you are also going to be able to make requests for your favorite tracks. So in case you've just tuned in, please log on to www.tinyurl.com/airmysong, or you can call me on 2986-0038 or 2952-0554. I'm starting from where we let off in the last show. I'm going to play a request by Christina, who has mentioned that Belinda Carlisle is celebrating her 68th birthday today. So this is Circle in the Sand by Belinda Carlisle.

Yes, thanks to Christina, we have some 80s classic nostalgia by Belinda Carlisle. That was Circle in the Sand. So Mr. Ratnam from Coimbatore had called and he has asked for any track, melodious track from of my choice. So I'm playing Shania Twain from this moment on.

That song went out at the request of Mr. Ratnam. We have our callers coming in and requesting for some beautiful tracks. Mitru had requested for Love Walked In by Thunder. Mitru, I do not have that track. I request you to make an alternative request. My apologies. In the meanwhile, I'll play Prasanna's request. He's given me two options, either the Bangles or Bruce Springsteen. I'll be playing Dancing in the Dark by Bruce Springsteen. Thank you very much for requesting this track. This comes out just for you.

classic hit by Bruce Springsteen, that was Dancing in the Dark. Up next is a track requested by Mitru. She's requested for the super hit track from the King of Pop himself, Billie Jean, with by my.

Billie Jean, released in 1983, but sounding as good as new. That track went out at the request of Mitru. Up next is a request by Mr. Rajendran from Puducherry. He's requested for Perhaps, Perhaps, Perhaps by Doris Day. Time on the clock is 8:24. 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Thank you for tuning in. So if you have a request, do remember to go to tinyurl.com/AIR My Song and fill in a simple form to make your request, or call us on 2986-0038 or 2952-0554. Up next is Perhaps, Perhaps, Perhaps.

Yes, that track was by Doris Day, released in 1965. This version was released in 1965, that was later used in the 1992 film Strictly Ballroom. Transported us to another era. Thank you for requesting that track. Up next is a track requested by Colonel Shivakumar. He's requested a track by The Bangles. So I'm going to play Manic Monday. This was also requested by Prasanna. So I'm going to play this for you as well, Prasanna. So double delight for you today. So just quickly moving out to our requests. Satyapriya has asked for any track by Savage Garden or AC/DC. Well, we shall play that. And Christina says, I hope you didn't play my request already. Oh, Christina, I started the show with your request of Belinda Carlisle, Circle in the Sand. So don't worry about it. So we have many more lovely tracks coming up in this show, as well as 10:30 p.m. on 100.1 FM Gold. You'll surely love them. And to your question on whether I am hosting the show on the 29th of August, which is Michael Jackson's birthday, unfortunately, no, I will be coming in on the 30th. 29th will be by veteran RGA Kostov. I hope you enjoy the track with him on that day. Up next is Bangles, a Manic Monday for Colonel Shivakumar and to Prasanna. Thank you very much for this track.

Yes, the song that we can all relate to today by the Bangles, the Manic Monday. Have that song says, have to catch an early train, got to be to work by 9, and if I had an aeroplane, I still couldn't.

Girls, the manic Monday, have that song says, have to catch an early train, got to be to work by nine. And if I had an aeroplane, I still couldn't make it on time because it takes me so long just to figure out what I'm gonna wear. Blame it on the train, but the boss is already there. So much connection in this song for me, at least. So thank you for that track to Colonel Shivakumar and Prasanna. I'm going to play Satyapriya's request next. So she's asked for Savage Garden or AC/DC. So Savage Garden is one of my favorite singing duo. So this is To the Moon and Back by Savage Garden.

Yes, groovy, stylish track by Savage Garden. They are the Australian music duo who were quite popular in the late 90s and the early 2000s. This beautiful track is called, or was called, To the Moon and Back. Up next is a track that is a cover version that was created by The Corrs, which was originally sung by Fleetwood Mac. This track, I like the Corrs version of it as much as I like the Fleetwood Mac version of it. This is Dreams by the Corrs.

Breezy, beautiful track by The Corrs. That was Dreams. Take a minute to read Christina's message. She says, tomorrow is the 43rd birthday of Mika, who's a Lebanese singer-songwriter. She's asked for one of the songs by Mika. Christina, I'm going to play Blame It on the Girls by Mika. Catchy, fun track by him. Here it is, coming up for you.

0: It's only a chosen few that do what we do.
1: That was a super catchy dance track from Katy Perry featuring Snoop Dogg. That was California. Girls, time on the clock is 8:51. Time to play last couple of tracks for this show. This is Music by the Bay. 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Up next is the track requested by Mr. Chris from Coimbatore. He's asked for one of the James Bond theme tracks, the legendary theme song from the 1964 James Bond film by Dame Shirley Bassey. This is Goldfinger, iconic track there. So I hope you enjoy this track, sir.

Legendary track by Shirley Bassey. That was Goldfinger. Listening to Goldfinger, I was reminded of GoldenEye, which I was referring to Mr. Chris as well. So I'm going to play that as the last track for tonight's show. And a note of thank you to everybody who tuned in tonight. Thank you for sending in your requests. Thank you for calling me and reaching out with requests, being patient with tracks that we did not have. Thank you very much tonight. And this Monday evening, I hope you enjoyed this show. This is Srividya signing off. You have a great, productive and fruitful week ahead. This is Tina Turner, GoldenEye. I'll see you at 10:30 p.m. on 100.1 FM Gold with 30 minutes more of Western music. So ending the show with Tina Turner. Thank you. Goodbye and take care.